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1: Not working hard, yeah right, picture that with a Kodak, or better yet, go to Times